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4: Tonight will be mostly clear with a low of 60 degrees, winds out of the southeast at around 5 miles per hour, and our Monday will be nice and sunny and pleasant with a high of 82, and Tuesday will also be sunny with a high of 85, though we are tracking chances of showers later in the day. With your storm track forecast, I'm meteorologist Tanner Blonky.
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0: the crew of 94.7 The Beast and Rock Unleashed for your workday every weekday, 10 until 2. Gonna play the great music like Metallica, Linkin Park, Foo Fighters, and I'll be saying dumb stuff and getting paid for it.
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6: Tonight will be mostly clear with a low of 60 degrees, winds out of the southeast at around 5 miles per hour, and our Monday will be nice and sunny and pleasant with a high of 82, and Tuesday will also be sunny with a high of 85, though we are tracking chances of showers later in the day. With your storm track forecast, I'm meteorologist Tanner Blonke.
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Tell a friend about Dave and Chuck in the morning. And use big words when you do. It makes them sound more impressive.

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5: Tonight will be mostly clear with a low of 60 degrees, winds out of the southeast at around 5 miles per hour. And our Monday will be nice and sunny and pleasant with a high of 82. And Tuesday will also be sunny with a high of 85, though we are tracking chances of showers later in the day. With your storm track forecast, I'm meteorologist Tanner Blonky.
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6: Tonight will be mostly clear with a low of 60 degrees, winds out of the southeast at around 5 miles per hour, and our Monday will be nice and sunny and pleasant with a high of 82, and Tuesday will also be sunny with a high of 85, though we are tracking chances of showers later in the day. With your storm track forecast, I'm meteorologist Tanner Blonky.
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0: 2.5 centuries ago, a profound promise was made. 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We didn't just inherit that sacred promise, we're the ones who guard it today. 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
5: Tonight will be mostly clear with a low of 60 degrees. Winds out of the southeast at around 5 miles per hour. And our Monday will be nice and sunny and pleasant with a high of 82. And Tuesday will also be sunny with a high of 85, though we are tracking chances of showers later in the day. With your storm track forecast, I'm meteorologist Tanner Blonky.
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0: 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If you like what you hear, tell a friend. Yeah, and if you don't like what you hear, tell an enemy.
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14: Tonight will be mostly clear with a low of 60 degrees. Winds out of the southeast at around 5 miles per hour. And our Monday will be nice and sunny and pleasant with a high of 82. And Tuesday will also be sunny with a high of 85, though we are tracking chances of showers later in the day. With your storm track forecast, I'm meteorologist Tanner Blonkey.
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1: Unleashed.

0: So, how are the kids?
1: Well, Emily made the honor roll.
0: Oh, good for her.
1: Yeah, we're really proud of her. Tyler, on the other hand, though.
0: What's going on?
1: He's been moody lately, just feeling down and not like himself.
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2: Tonight will be mostly clear with a low of 60 degrees, winds out of the southeast at around 5 miles per hour, and our Monday will be nice and sunny and pleasant with a high of 82, and Tuesday will also be sunny with a high of 85, though we are tracking chances of showers later in the day. With your storm track forecast, I'm meteorologist Tanner Blonky.
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Ugh, we're so tired of just having these good looks and sparkling personalities.

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5: Tonight will be mostly clear with a low of 60 degrees, winds out of the southeast at around 5 miles per hour, and our Monday will be nice and sunny and pleasant with a high of 82, and Tuesday will also be sunny with a high of 85, though we are tracking chances of showers later in the day. With your storm track forecast, I'm meteorologist Tanner Blonky.
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0: 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Career and technical educators are professionals who teach the next generation of students going into these fields. 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CTE not only benefits the student learning the program, but the teacher who teaches it.
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3: Tonight will be mostly clear with a low of 60 degrees, winds out of the southeast at around 5 miles per hour, and our Monday will be nice and sunny and pleasant with a high of 82, and Tuesday will also be sunny with a high of 85, though we are tracking chances of showers later in the day. With your storm track forecast, I'm meteorologist Tanner Blonky.
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6: Tonight will be mostly clear with a low of 60 degrees, winds out of the southeast at around 5 miles per hour. And our Monday will be nice and sunny and pleasant with a high of 82. And Tuesday will also be sunny with a high of 85, though we are tracking chances of showers later in the day. With your storm track forecast, I'm meteorologist Tanner Blonky.
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18: 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And not just with a card or a text, but with a song.
19: Thank you

0: Yeah.
1: Are they still there?
2: Yeah.
1: And for how long? After about a week.
2: He did it for a week.
1: His vision became blurry. Doctors determined the massage gun treatment actually caused lens dislocation and cataracts for the man.
3: Yeah. You want your lenses to be in the right location.
1: He had to go through a series of laser surgeries.
2: Jeez.
1: And now his vision is almost back to where it used to be. So he's pretty damn lucky he just didn't go blind from this, right? Yeah.
2: I'm surprised he didn't, like, knock an eyeball out of place, right?
1: Oh, God. Mm-hmm. That's the dumbest, one of the dumbest things we've ever heard. So, so stupid. His vision just about normal, but they say it serves as a cautionary tale for anyone that likes massage guns. You cannot use them on your eyeballs.
3: Yeah, didn't think you had to be told. Right.
2: If you suspect you're this level of stupid, you need to talk to somebody. You're like, I think I might be so dumb. I don't know, though, but I might be.
1: Well,
2: you
1: unbelievably
2: are.
1: Dumb.
2: Yeah.
1: Crazy. Those are my thoughts, not yours. I'm Dave Hunter on Dave and Chuck the Freak.
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14: We have a pleasant and sunny Monday ahead with high temperatures in the low 80s and lower humidity. Winds are moving in lightly from the southeast, pushing slightly warmer air our way. The quiet conditions will continue for tonight with an overnight low around 61 degrees. With your storm track forecast, I'm meteorologist Emma Hippus.
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14: 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And you get to work with students and see them going on to careers in this field. 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
16: 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Age-wise, I mean, I'm in my late 60s. I'm old enough to be his grandfather. Will he be embarrassed to acknowledge me as his dad? I think the most important thing we can do is let them know that they're safe, that they're valued and cared for and loved, and that they're important.
17: 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And it's coming from a dad that didn't expect to become a dad. And I feel very proud to be his son.
16: That was what he needed. and he was what I

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2: 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Woman 1 says, "Cold day, huh?" Woman 2, "What's that?" Woman 1, "Kinda cold today." Woman 2, "Yeah, wasn't expecting that." Woman 1, "What is it, 47 degrees? 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Woman 2, "The weather." 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
8: We have a pleasant and sunny Monday ahead with high temperatures in the low 80s and lower humidity. Winds are moving in lightly from the southeast, pushing slightly warmer air our way. The quiet conditions will continue for tonight with an overnight low around 61 degrees. With your storm track forecast, I'm meteorologist Emma Hippus.
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10: We're going to get started with this.
11: You're a douche.
12: I'm not a douche.
11: You're a stupid douche.
13: You are so a douche. I'm nominating you for Biggest Douche in the Universe Award, you douche.
9: Dave and Chuck the Freak salute the douchebag of the day.
10: Very, very rarely does a quadriplegic man become our douchebag of the day.
14: Right. It's maybe only happened one other time.
10: I think once.
15: Yeah, okay.
14: There was something that happened one other time.
10: That's why I said it's very rare.
14: Yeah,
10: it is rare.
14: Yeah.
10: Generally, we just avoid that.
14: Of course.
10: As you could imagine.
14: As you would.
10: But this little douche.
14: Impossible to ignore.
10: Unbelievable. There's been a couple I'm thinking of.
12: Oh, yeah?
15: I only remember one.
10: Yeah. That's what
16: there could have been several. Yeah. Okay, there may have been several.
12: Yep.
10: But this guy takes the cake. This is one of the wildest news stories I've ever seen. Not only is he a quadriplegic man in a wheelchair that attacks the police by driving into them.
12: Sure.
16: Oh, yeah.
10: He's also a little rapper.
12: Sure.
16: Yeah, well.
12: Okay. A
10: lot going on here.
12: Okay.
10: So let's see if we can get through it together.
16: Yep.
10: Figure out what's up as we listen to the report here from WPLG-TV. Take a listen.
17: Say it's battery. That quadriplegic man says that's not the case. And now we see the video.
18: Hey.
10: Oh, my goodness.
18: I just hit you again. What the f***?
17: For the first time, we are seeing body camera video when Miami-Dade police say they were assaulted by a quadriplegic man. A case so unusual, even the judge at first appearance seems surprised.
19: I have truly never seen a case like this.
17: Police were called to the Southwest Miami-Dade home of Brian Amastha, as El Valiente, his stage name when he's performing music. According to the report, Amastha and his mother, seen here in red, were involved in an argument. But when mom is put in handcuffs, this happens.
20: Hey, stop hitting me with the chair, Brian. That's a battery on our heel.
17: When we interviewed Amastha back then, he told us this.
21: They claimed that I hit them with my wheelchair.
20: Did you?
21: I absolutely did not.
20: The report stated that you spit at an officer.
21: Right. So I suffer from acid reflux, so I normally spit.
10: Yes.
21: And I spit like the totally different direction.
17: But this is the video.
20: You want to listen or not?
12: That's right. That's right.
16: That's just acid reflux, you guys.
12: Yeah, yeah. I get it too. I hope I don't.
16: Come on.
12: I hope I don't have a flare up. In your,
16: just
12: on you.
16: Reflux. Yeah. Come on.
17: I'm humiliated during his arrest. Because he was separated from his motorized wheelchair,
12: which
17: he says was damaged when it was put on a flatbed.
12: One
17: officer appearing to text someone, joking that they were going to put him on the tow truck. Officers later seen inspecting their legs. Amastha charged with 2 counts of battery on a law enforcement officer. And we are told that corrections did not have a transport van to transport Amastha with his wheelchair. And that's why officers on scene called fire rescue to take him and called a tow truck to take the chair. We're told that there's another hearing in this case scheduled right here for tomorrow.
12: That one's a tough one.
16: It is.
12: It's a tough one.
16: He got him right in the shins.
12: He did, for sure.
15: He's angry.
12: He is. I would be too. I'd be pretty upset. I mean, I'd be happy. I mean, I don't know if that's rap or is that just like he sings Latino hits. It sounded like Latino hits to me. But he's almost like a paraplegic pit bull.
10: Yep. El Valiant, I believe is what he goes
12: all
10: by.
12: All right.
10: Valiente. Hyphen T?
12: I don't see
16: it. Yeah, that's it.
12: Okay. Yeah. Let's see if he's got something.
10: Oh, there we are.
12: Oh, wow. He's not driving that car, though. I mean, he has an amazing car in that video, but
10: he does. Can he operate it?
12: Maybe
10: it's equipped.
12: No, it's not.
15: He had a Tesla in his driveway.

0: this lady to an able-bodied man? What's going to happen here when he sees his lady with another man?
1: Is he
0: going
1: to be upset? Look. Oh, no. He's going to steal.
2: He's
1: going to steal the lady from the able-bodied
2: man. Lady to a quadriplegic rapper. That's a tough one.
3: That's how this is going. That's all they have. It's cowboy hats.
1: Damn.
2: What if that happened to you?
1: That would be crazy.
2: If you lost your lady to a quadriplegic rapper,
1: what happened to my marriage? Valiente, that's what happened.
2: That's it. That's all that wild.
3: Oh, got a pretty girl to be in the video.
1: Yeah, he did.
2: He rolled right into her heart. He paid her a lot of money.
3: He paid her a lot of money. She's very pretty.
2: She's very pretty.
1: She's beautiful.
2: That is a model for sure.
3: Yeah. Miami model.
2: Yeah. It's like the ugly. Oh my God! You're just gonna press her butt.
1: Yeah.
3: This guy is in the video too. He's like, yeah, I'll do it for free.
1: Yeah. It's like someone's dad. It's like someone's dad. I would do it. I'm like, okay, so hold on.
2: The role of former lover.
1: I just push her butt up onto a horse.
2: Yeah. I'm in.
3: Strange video for sure.
0: Look, she's done with him.
2: Oh no! It's like the ex on the scene or something.
3: What's happening with this gracious guy?
2: Jeez, put another butt on. No one needs that much help.
3: So they just get to ride the horses, and
2: I guess.
3: Yeah. I don't understand the story.
1: We don't know the language.
0: Oh, they end up together though. Look.
2: Okay.
1: She's gorgeous.
3: Yeah.
2: Oh yeah.
1: Yeah.
4: Like I was witnessing an appropriate trace horse trainer.
2: Yeah. I mean, I don't know if it's
0: fake firework, but beautiful. Mm. Will they ride off on his chair together?
3: I don't know. Maybe.
2: I don't think so.
3: Nope, it's over. That's it.
2: Damn. She never touched
3: him. Happy ending.
2: She never touched him once.
0: Oh, you're right.
2: Never even touched him. She was like, I'll be in your little video, but I'm not touching him.
0: Crazy. And he's got quite a temper.
2: He does. He's angry. I mean, they were arresting his mom.
1: Yeah, but for what reason?
2: I don't know. I'm not sure. I think that's why he was upset. She wasn't ready to be arrested. She had more gold bracelets on. They couldn't even find a place for the handcuffs.
1: Just be funny in it. And all the equipment the police have to have for every situation, if they just had like a set of stairs just in case.
2: Yeah.
1: They're in that exact situation.
0: Just go up the slick.
1: Quick. Hop up.
0: Go up like 6 stairs.
2: We're good. We're safe.
0: He couldn't use this just a self-driving Tesla, right? Like he still has to be able to
3: physically. I don't know. Might not be his.
2: He might be able. Quadriplegic.
0: Yeah, he does live with his mom.
2: He's got some stuff going on, but he definitely can move his arms a little bit.
1: They make cars that you can drive with your arms, right?
2: Yeah, and he can at least like do a little bit of motion. I don't know.
0: He's also a realtor.
3: Oh, really?
0: Yeah, he's a jack of all trades.
3: Well, maybe he can drive then. You have to drive if you're a realtor.
0: Yeah, unless his mom
2: drives. That's tough, though, because I'd be like, can you show me upstairs? And then he's like, nope.
3: He just has to go on his own. Have to go on their own.
0: Yeah, take a look. Let me know.
2: Well, I'm going to get up
0: but
2: to
0: no
2: good.
0: But if there's no ramp...
3: He just has to wait outside.
2: He just waits. Yeah, he waits.
0: Take a peek inside. Let me know what you think.
3: You can do the paperwork if you want to make an offer.
2: That's true.
0: I just don't know what came first. Was he a realtor turned Latin?
2: I would say so. He probably sold a couple Miami homes and
0: had enough money.
2: You're sitting pretty and you can hire that girl to be in your video.
0: Yeah, stole a couple bitches from an able-bodied farmer.
3: He's not letting that stop him.
0: He's not. No. Good for him.
2: He's not.
0: I mean, I would like him to be nicer.
3: He should be nicer, but his mom was being arrested, so.
2: That's what was really upsetting.
0: But you still shouldn't hit people instead
3: of you should not.
2: It's tough to lie when stuff's on video, you know?
3: Don't see that acid reflux.
1: That old man in the video, like, sometimes in social situations will be like, one time, I was in a video as an able-bodied man who had my lover stolen from me by El Valiente.
2: Yep.
1: The wheelchair-bound rapper.
3: He has to show that to people.
2: I would show everybody.
3: You show that?
2: It's part of his, like, if he was on IMDb, he's an aspiring actor.
0: I'd show
3: who's that man?
2: I mean, you're not going to, even that woman is like, you're not going to believe the project I had this weekend. I was in a rap video, sort of like a Latino.
0: Oh, wow.
3: Look, he has another one with a bunch of ladies.
0: A bunch of ladies in a hot tub.
2: Yeah.
3: He He lives in the right area to get the ladies
5: That's
3: involved.
5: That's just it. I mean, these are some of the ugliest women in Miami, and they're gorgeous.
0: Oh, he's lost some weight since then, though. This was a few years ago, it's one tough. Of his first videos.
3: There's
0: bouncing what? Booties.
5: I feel like he got a better girl than second time around.
2: Yeah. Oh, wow.
5: They should have propped him up.
0: They should have propped him up a little, bit better
3: maybe
0: in
3: maybe
0: that.
3: Maybe that's not good.
5: They just threw him in
2: one of those motorcycle cars.
0: Wild. It's all wild. El Valiente is his name if you want to check him out on YouTube. It's got quite
5: right there. Like, he's not driving that. I'm sorry.
2: There's no way he is.
5: No, he's not. They just propped him in.
3: 2015. He's been doing this a while.
5: Yes, he has.
0: Not very successfully, but
2: well, no. I mean, how many views?
0: 164,000.
2: That's not bad.
5: I mean,
0: it's nine years.
5: Yeah.
0: And I'm sure his arrest sparked some interest.
3: Mm-hmm.
5: Yes,
2: you're right.
0: In the views. Definitely did for us.
2: Yeah.
3: Maybe you'll get some anger management or something.
2: I hope so. I hope something good comes out of this.
0: He needs it. Mm-hmm. For sure.
6: 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Starting July 13th, you can call or text Dave and Chuck the Freak on the same number. 1-855-954-6969.
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22: As veterans, we've dealt with noise. 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Seems like everyone's talking all at once and over each other because they just want to be heard. They're taking selfies and oversharing. But we know that it's not about hearing. It's about listening. Listening to what's actually happening with our fellow veterans. Understanding each other because we share the same experiences, the same vocabulary. Following the same paths that others have walked. If only we can pick up the trail. Make the Connection is a place for veterans to hear stories from other veterans. 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
2: We have a pleasant and sunny Monday ahead with high temperatures in the low 80s and lower humidity. Winds are moving in lightly from the southeast, pushing slightly warmer air our way. The quiet conditions will continue for tonight with an overnight low around 61 degrees. With your storm track forecast, I'm meteorologist Emma Hippus.
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What's up, Brewer? 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

0: 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So a new survey says that during summer, the average American eats 11 scoops of ice cream a week. That's enough to fill 113 football stadiums. Yum.
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3: 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Then, of course, I answer the phone. Oh, good morning. This is SeaWorld. How can I help you?
4: Hello.
2: Is this SeaWorld?
4: Yes, hi.
2: Yes, I'm just calling about your tickets.
4: Ticket?
2: Yes, I'm wondering how we can purchase tickets. Hello?
4: Hello.
2: Hi, is this SeaWorld?
4: Hawaiian Punch.
2: I'm sorry?
4: Hawaiian Punch.
2: No.
4: With the punching fruit.
2: Is this SeaWorld? Excuse me?
4: I saw Shamu kill someone.
2: Oh, my God. Oh, my God. That is dark. I don't...
4: 1984, January.
2: No, that didn't happen.
4: Took down, dragged a lady right to the bottom and dragged her right to death.
2: God, you were there for that.
4: I've been there for it all.
2: Oh,
4: I've been
2: goodness.
4: Here for it all. Oh. I saw a team of dolphins kill a male.
2: No, forget it. We're going to Disneyland.
4: Okay, have a good day. Bye.
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10: We have a pleasant and sunny Monday ahead with high temperatures in the low 80s and lower humidity. Winds are moving in lightly from the southeast, pushing slightly warmer air our way. The quiet conditions will continue for tonight with an overnight low around 61 degrees. With your storm track forecast, I'm meteorologist Emma Hippus.
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3: We have a pleasant and sunny Monday ahead with high temperatures in the low 80s and lower humidity. Winds are moving in lightly from the southeast, pushing slightly warmer air our way. The quiet conditions will continue for tonight with an overnight low around 61 degrees. With your storm track forecast, I'm meteorologist Emma Hippus.
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4: We have a pleasant and sunny Monday ahead with high temperatures in the low 80s and lower humidity. Winds are moving in lightly from the southeast, pushing slightly warmer air our way. The quiet conditions will continue for tonight with an overnight low around 61 degrees. With your storm track forecast, I'm meteorologist Emma Hippus.
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0: WCC Mosinee and translator W275AC Wausau. Lunch is over and naps are for the week. It's the 1 o'clock Skull Crusher on 94.7 The Beast. 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
1: 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Here's Twist in the Night, the

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0: 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Brewer heading out. Thanks so much for listening. Terry Stevens got you covered the rest of the afternoon. Have a good one. See ya.
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5: We have a pleasant and sunny Monday ahead with high temperatures in the low 80s and lower humidity. Winds are moving in lightly from the southeast, pushing slightly warmer air our way. The quiet conditions will continue for tonight with an overnight low around 61 degrees. With your storm track forecast, I'm meteorologist Emma Hippus.
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I'm Terry Stevens. Here we are, Monday after a holiday weekend. How are you coping? Yeah, me too. It's Greta Von Fleet.

0: Pretty Reckless. When I wake up, it's on 94.7 The Beast. It is Rock Unleashed. Where when we wake up, it's with Dave and Chuck the Freak. They tend to hog the sheets a lot, though, and it's a little weird that they're in my bed in the first place, but there they are, weekday mornings, 5 to 9:30 on The Beast.
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94.7 The Beast, it is Rock Unleashed. We also unleash it in the greater Wausau area on 102.9 with the latest from 3 Days Grace. 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

0: Foo Fighters, My Hero, 94.7 The Beast. It is Rock Unleashed. I'm Terry Stevens. We are so close to Rockfest in Kadot. Man, it's not too far off. How ready are you for it? I mean, look at this lineup. Gojira is going to be there. And I'm hoping that this summer cold has passed so I can scream my lungs out and lose my voice all over again to the sounds of Gojira. That's going to be amazing. Check out the rest of that lineup. Insane Clown Posse is going to be there too. I hope I'm not this hoarse when I'm yelling whoop whoop and spilling Faygo everywhere. I think that's what you're supposed to do at an ICP concert. You can find out more about the Rockfest lineup. Grab your tickets, if there are any available. It might be sold out by now at 947thebeast.com.
1: 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If you like what you hear, tell a friend. Yeah, and if you don't like what you hear, tell an enemy.
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4: We have a pleasant and sunny Monday ahead with high temperatures in the low 80s and lower humidity. Winds are moving in lightly from the southeast, pushing slightly warmer air our way. The quiet conditions will continue for tonight with an overnight low around 61 degrees. With your storm track forecast, I'm meteorologist Emma Hippus.
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0: Godsmack, Bulletproof, 94.7 The Beast. It is Rock Unleashed. What's up? I'm Terry Stevens. This Wednesday, man, it is back in action. Concerts on the square on the 400 block this weekend, or this week. And that's the fun thing about concerts on the square. They make a Wednesday night feel like a Friday or Saturday night, especially this Wednesday. Johnny and the Motones are going to be in the house. Totally free to show up. Bring your lawn chairs. Just remember, if you're drinking booze, keep it on the block. As soon as you step on that sidewalk, a cop who has a quota to hit's going to give you a ticket. So just kidding. They don't have quotas. Right, boys?
1: Right.
0: Yeah, they don't have quotas. Pretty sure. Anyway, you can find out more about the concerts on the square lineup, 947thebeast.com.
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10: Clear skies and quiet tonight with a low down to 61. Light southeasterly winds. Another great day on Tuesday, mostly sunny to partly cloudy. High 86. Cloudy for Tuesday night with a chance of rain and thunder. Low 66. 84 with rain and thunder on Wednesday. I'm 9 Stormtrack. Meteorologist Jackson Garlock.
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94.7 The Beast, it is Rock Unleashed. I'm Terry Stevens, and I mess around on bass a little bit. I fiddle around on guitar, but I would not describe myself as a musician. I don't really even know how notes or scales work. So, like, what is it? It's a do, re, mi, fa, so, and then what's after so? I can never remember what's after so. Oh, that's right. That's right. That's

0: Well, it doesn't seem like the petition to get rid of Dave and Chuck has worked yet. 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
1: 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We are always breaking Benjamin. It's Something Wicked on The Beast.

0: Atreyu, all for you. It's on 94.7 The Beast. It is Rock Unleashed. What's up? I'm Terry Stevens. Can you believe it's almost Wisconsin Valley Fair season? Yeah, that lineup's looking pretty good, especially since, you know, there's a rock band there. Did you know that we have front row seats for you? 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
9: Clear skies and quiet tonight with a low down to 61. Light southeasterly winds. Another great day on Tuesday. Mostly sunny to partly cloudy. High 86. Cloudy for Tuesday night with a chance of rain and thunder. Low 66. 84 with rain and thunder on Wednesday. I'm 9 Stormtrack. Meteorologist Jackson Garlock.
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0: How dare you? How dare you, sir? I that song, so offensive. And I'll tell you why. By the way, hi, it's Terry Stevens on 94.7 The Beast and his Rock Unleashed. There's that part in Rush, the Spirit of Radio, where Geddy Lee gets on his soapbox and says, glittering prizes and endless compromises shatter the illusion of integrity. How dare you? We have never claimed to have integrity. So there. On the Beast.
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0: 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It is Rock Unleashed. I'm Terry Stevens. 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
0: If today's your birthday, you share with some people who are a pretty big deal, starting with John Paul Jones. Not the guy from Led Zeppelin. No, he's a Scottish-American naval captain and the United States' first well-known naval hero, famously quoted as saying, "I have not yet begun to fight." That's a hard line, man. You also share your birthday with Stanford Raffles. He is the British statesman and founder of Singapore. You also share your birthday with Harry Ford Sinclair. He's the founder of Sinclair Oil and heavily implicated in the Teapot Dome scandal. Now, that scandal focused on the Interior Secretary of the United States at the time, Albert B. Fall. He accepted bribes from oil companies to lease government-owned petroleum reserves that had been set aside by President Taft to create the Naval Petroleum Reserves. And he got busted, he got put away, and nobody that bribed him, the people that bribed him, didn't get arrested or anything. And since then, we've never had a single scandal since, right? Right. You also share your birthday with former U.S. First Lady Nancy Reagan, as well as the 43rd President of the United States, George W. Bush. You also share your birthday with author and artist John Byrne. Had a tremendous run on the X-Men comics back in the day. In the world of Hollywood peeps, you share your birthday with TV host Merv Griffin. Janet Leigh, who was in that infamous shower scene in the classic movie Psycho, one of the original Scream Queens. You also share your birthday with actor Ned Beatty. He was in Deliverance, Network, Nashville. Burt Ward, who played Robin in Dick Grayson in the 1960s Batman. You also share your birthday with Sylvester Stallone. Actor Jeffrey Rush, he was in Shakespeare in Love, The King's Speech. You also share your birthday with the tremendously funny and kind of tiny Kevin Hart. In the world of music, you share your birthday with Bill Haley. He had that band Bill Haley in the comments. They did Rock Around the Clock. Singer Della Reese, Wick Elswit of Dr. Hook and the Medicine Show. John Jorgensen. This guy's kind of a country rock guitarist and dobro player. He was in the Desert Rose Band. Played with Kenny Chesney and Rodney Crowell. Also a native of Madison, Wisconsin. You also share your birthday with Inspecta Deck of Wu-Tang and rapper 50 Cent. If today's your birthday, make it a happy heavy metal one. This song is for you.
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9: Clear skies and quiet tonight with a low down to 61. Light southeasterly winds. Another great day on Tuesday, mostly sunny to partly cloudy. High 86. Cloudy for Tuesday night with a chance of rain and thunder, low 66. 84 with rain and thunder on Wednesday. I'm 9 Stormtrack, meteorologist Jackson Garlock.
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When's the last time you heard a dial tune? It's 94.7 The Beast. It is Rock Unleashed. It's also in the greater Wausau area on 102.9 with the late Chris Cornell and Audio Slave. 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

0: Black Label Society, name and blood. It's on 94.7 The Beast. It is Rock Unleashed. I'm Terry Stevens. Did you have a good time at Riverfront Rendezvous over the weekend? Yeah, man, that was a blast. Piffner Pioneer Park and Point, always a party on the 4th of July. You know who else throws a big party? Marshfield. Yeah, every Saturday night, they do free live music at the Wenzel Family Plaza. This weekend, it's Trapper Shep. 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

0: Pearl Jam Live 94.7 The Beast. It is Rock Unleashed. What's up? I'm Terry Stevens. You and I are going to hang out again tomorrow between 2 and 7. Until then, may you be safe, may you be happy, may you be healthy, may you live with ease. 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
3: Clear skies and quiet tonight with a low down to 61. Light southeasterly winds. Another great day on Tuesday, mostly sunny to partly cloudy. High 86. Cloudy for Tuesday night with a chance of rain and thunder, low 66. 84 with rain and thunder on Wednesday. I'm 9 Stormtrack, meteorologist Jackson Garlock.
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